0: 4:30 a.m. after traumatic injury. Spent the YMCA, 67 Maple Street, 67 Maple Street, Broad Street, Morris Avenue. In the gym.
1: Left for this way. Let's find that injury at the YMCA to me. I'm out.
2: We're going to be doing a witnessed fire drill. 42 Norwood, Kent Place School. Let me know if you get an alarm.
0: Can you please turn on that location again, please?

0: Yeah, did they just say which entrance? They just stated it's going to be in the gym.
1: All right, received. We're on scene.
0: 3691, you're on scene 2020.
2: One, two, nine, that vehicle's fine. There's just a lot of vehicular traffic around it. I'll advise the caller. Tonight.
0: 3D 2020.

0: for 96.
1: Good.
0: Avi clear. The patient and his mother are going to be transported to Overlook.
2: Dispatch. Some of Italian 1.
1: 3-2-23.
2: Right. Fire drill is complete. Can't place go.
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1: Ready, 71.
2: Inbound over at 1 Pediatric, he made the change here, decided to reboot on me.
1: 3-1 over, let's open it in 3 at 23, guys.

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2: 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I have the redact.

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0: 莫非谁出面，我懂。
1: 143, sorry about that. It's going to be New Jersey, Mike 15, Uniform Charlie Delta. You should be clear with warning.
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0: 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I made contact with the drivers of the vehicles. The vehicles are being removed as we speak.
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1: Still have 153.
2: Morris in front of the St. Teresa's Church with New Jersey Reds, Whiskey 2-3, Sierra Charlie Romeo. I have the revert.
1: 52-7.

0: Yeah, he was calling out of 43, brought in north. 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

4 Milburn Fire Department, move to aid into Irvington at 44 Park Place, 44 Park Place in Irvington. Called in by Essex County for a tower ladder, 2115.

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0: 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Again, transmitting a signal 10, 2121.
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0: Call reports in Lot B at 2 Mountain Avenue in Lot B and 2 Mountain Avenue. Caller say he witnessed two individuals having sexual relations in a black SUV behind a garbage trailer. He didn't want to give any further information.

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1: Papa 4.
0: I have a crossing guard call up for tomorrow morning.
1: Appreciate it. What's the location for it?
0: Ashwood Ave in Bostasol. She has the morning shift, but she may call and again in the afternoon to call up for her whole shift.
1: Appreciate it. Thank you.
0: You're welcome.

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1: Start it.
0: It's 517 Morris Avenue, 517 Morris Avenue in Lot C at the Overlook Hospital. Caller reports that he's in a gray Ford Escape. His temp plates are missing. He thinks that they flew off because they were there before.
1: Received.

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1: Good.
0: From the caller is currently at Overlook Hospital. Want to see?
1: Affirmative.

0: 153 dispatch, what do you got?
1: Report of at least two car MVA, Morris and Ashwood. Multiple 911s are getting further.
0: One five three, show me how to 154 secured.
2: Great, you just also be advised we're getting reports of possible injuries and

0: 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We're going to get FDN squad out there as well.
1: Well, first, is your name, Rob?
2: Proceed 2317.

0: 153, I'm out. At New Jersey Ridge, Yankee 29, Romeo Uniform Tango. I got airbag deployment.
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1: For Summit Fire Department and Summit EMS. Airbag deployment, SBA with injury at Morrison Ashwood Avenue. That's Morrison Ashwood Avenue, Kent Place River on the cross. 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
1: As for PDMC.
4: Alright, we're about to pull up. We'll advise if we need a second bus. Caller for this, Lost Articles. I'm in Lost right now. There's no vehicles here.
1: Reese, we'll try to reach back out. 3-6-7, you're on C-2021.

0: Yeah, you kind of want to be establishing Ashwood Command. I did a rescue. One car's in front of Rockmeyer's, the other one's in the intersection.
1: Where is it?

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0: dispatch. 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
1: Ashwood Command, dispatch answering.
0: Do you know who the tow company is?
2: You guys good?
1: Falcos.
2: Yeah, what's the
0: next? Appreciate the Falco, thank you.
1: You're welcome.

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1: Go ahead.
0: All right, one RMA, one transport overlook.
1: Proceed, one RMA, one transporting to overlook, 2343.

0: 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Can you add me to this MVA on Morris and Ashford and make me a prime, please?
1: 3C 2324.

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1: Good.
0: Can you give me a readback on a New Jersey 10 tag, please? New Jersey Hotel 054673.
1: Greasy, just confirming that, Jersey.
0: Can you go down with that?
1: Just confirming, is that Jersey?
0: Affirmative.
1: Greasy, stand by for the rest.

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1: Overdone.
0: That plate comes back negative stolen on a 2014 Ford Escape.
1: Receive. 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
0: Receive.
2: Papa 4, dispatch.
0: Papa 4, go ahead.
2: The owner of that vehicle is telling 149 that that plate was apparently stolen off the vehicle between 21:30 hours and the time he called. Can you guys possibly start the entry to NCIC for that temporary tag in the event that's being used out there somewhere?
0: Affirmative.
2: Appreciate it. It's going to be an upgrade to a confirmed death end, if we can just enter that, please. And was there any further update for 36 Mountain Avenue? Do you want to pursue that this evening?
0: Receive his belongings. Receive. He would like to still retrieve his belongings if he could.
2: Appreciate it. 129, are you free?
1: Yes, sir.
2: Dispatch, you can send that to 129. I'll give him a 21 to fill him in. He was off last night.
0: Receive, will do.
2: 129, give me 21, please.

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1: 149 RC, thank you.
0: Welcome.
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1: Top 4.
0: Just advising, the caller from 36 Mountain Avenue is currently at headquarters. He was advised we would contact him once we got a hold of his wife, but he's at headquarters waiting outside in the lobby.
1: Appreciate it, thank you. 129, you copy that? Yeah, copy. I'm on the phone with the husband now. Thank you.

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1: 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Thanks.
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Route 24 eastbound, mile marker 8/4, with a black Honda, New Jersey, Bravo 29, Victor Papa, November. Better read back.

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0: New Jersey, Echo 6-3, Mike Delta X-ray, it's a white pickup.

0: Echo 6-3, Mike does the x-ray, comes back negative, stolen on 2017 Toyota TAC, pickup white, valid 11-2026, out of Morristown, New Jersey, to 32-year-old male, 0 points.
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2: 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That's a silver Chevy.

0: Kilo 37 Victor Victor Lima Contact stolen a 2016 Chevy Impala Gray Valley 5 2027 out Elizabeth, New Jersey to a 25-year-old male 0 points.
1: Can you go get with that?
0: Kilo 37 Victor Victor Lima comes back negative stolen on 2016 Chevy Impala Gray Valid 5 2027 at Elizabeth, New Jersey to a 25-year-old male 0 points.
1: Appreciate it. Thank you.
0: You're welcome.

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1: 143, got it.
0: That gentleman is negative all around at the SBI number.
1: All right, receive, thank you. We're going to be clear.
0: Receive 229.

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0: Victor 26, Victor November Whiskey, comes back to negative stolen on 2020 BMW X5 White, Dallas 5, 2027, out of Livingston, New Jersey, to a 48-year-old male, 0 points.
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39 Chesney Southbound, 350 Beach Road, number 15 Beach Road, Union Place, Bank Street. For individual Chesney,

0: speaking Pop Wolf 26, just being turned from.
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0: 3-2-1-43, 10-15 Beachwood, 15 Beachwood Road. For individual chest pain, spots were dispatched.
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0: 18, Papa 149 and 18, Papa 153, commercial burglary alarm. 99 Brevoort Avenue at Panera Bread in the hospital for front door activation, left front door activation at the Panera Bread in the Overlook Hospital.
1: 153, I'll take that. I'll advise 149, you can stand up for now.
0: Receive.
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0: 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I have the read back.
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0: 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I have the respect.
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0: 24-7 Fire Department, commercial fire alarm, Overlook Hospital, 99 Boulevard Ave, 99 Boulevard Ave, for commercial fire alarm, sticker 1.
1: AG Papa 156, commercial fire alarm.
2: 156.
1: Over at the hospital, 99 Boulevard Avenue, 99 Boulevard Avenue for general fire main building. We also received a call from security stated that the signal was coming from washroom level 3. They do not see smoke or fire after he's being dispatched.
2: Received.

0: Breaking units responding for commercial fire alarm, Overlook Hospital, 99 Bulver Ave, 99 Bulver Ave. CCH building, Stone Road for La Crosse. 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Overlook Road near the hospital parking lot, Mars Ave, opposite
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0: Overlook
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0: Road.
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Morning, Steve. Seen this on location, 13-story fire assistant, Battalion 1, you're establishing command. This is Steve. I also received another call. It's going to be steam from a dryer, level 3, 605.

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1: Well, that's good.
0: 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I'll be 10-8.
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0: Caused by steam leak. Repairs have been ordered. All units are returning command is terminated.
1: RCU caused by steam leak. Command terminated. 6-15.

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1: Obviously, I sent you a line, did you get that?
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0: It's not about the lineup.

0: 18 Papa 2, that extension did not connect. 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
1: I receive. Can you forward it to my cell or no?

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It's going to be a lobby contact. There's a male in the lobby who needs an escort to get his belongings after a no-contact order from 36 Mountain Ave. Sergeant is on the line with the X as we speak.

0: 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He'll take that call. And I spoke to the female. She's home now. 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
1: Bridget.

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0: 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Myself and X-ray 122 are going to be 1041 with PCNG on Oak Ridge, scheduled for 1600. We'll advise the road closures. Freezing.
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1: You can put me at 134 Ashland with the Jersey Reg. Papa 13, Papa Victor Romeo. No read back.
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2: 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Schedule 1600, we'll advise the road closures.

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Valid through 11 of 26 to a female 37 out of Webster Ave of our town with 0 points. Simple.

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1: 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You can hold myself out at 10 Ashland with Conquest scheduled till 16.
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1: Slash Romeo 43. 120, good. 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
0: 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He's a custodian at the school. 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
1: 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I'll advise on road closures.
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0: Put me at Morris and Edgar with New Jersey Reds, Yankee 17 Victor Lima uniform.

Plates could be negative stolen, showing reg expired 2/2026 on a black 2015 Nissan Sentra. 25-year-old male at Cranford.

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0: 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I'll be at Broad and Dane with New Jersey Uniform 97, Uniform Golf Delta.

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I'll be at Middle and Washington with Vermont, 494 Alpha 393.

0: 131, just confirming that is 494 Alpha 393 Vermont.
1: Stand by, sir.

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0: to the stretch. It's Vermont 494 Alpha 393.
1: 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It does give a plate year of January 1st of this year, but it gives nothing else along with it.
2: Once we're finished, we have me to do. 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

Papa 131. All right, got a read back from the VIN, because it has a truck plate type attached to it. So it's negative stolen on a 2007 Honda Ridgeline, color maroon, red expired, 3 of 25, to a male out of Colchester, Vermont. 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

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I'm in Morrison Broad with New Jersey Reds. 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
2: Good.
0: West End Avenue, Passaic Ave, West End Avenue, Passaic Avenue. Caller reports a sightline issue making the left onto Passaic Ave difficult due to the detour and increased traffic now.
2: Ricky.
3: /118 to 131, you're already taking that? I'm just on the radar detail.
2: Yeah, I got it.

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0: 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Sunrise Assisted Living, 26 River Road, 26 River Road. 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Labor breathing. Caller just disconnected. 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
2: 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In route.
3: Milburn 612, clear and responding, 22 Brookside Drive.
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0: 131, this is Ash. 131. I'm not coming up with anything at this time at West Adam City. We don't need any further calls. Please, sir.
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Moving 610 from 612. Yo, 610, we're in the hall. When you guys got the med bags?

0: Alpha 3 to patrol units on the road. I need car 1, car 3, car 6, and car 8 downstairs in the garage, please.
1: One 31 to see. I'm in car 1. I'll be right down.

0: 118, also need car 9 down here. You get a chance.
1: Received, Cap.
2: One slot for dispatch.
0: One slot for good.
2: Squad is requesting for you guys to cancel the medics. You should be all right here.
0: Received.
1: Medic 2, are you on the air?
3: Medic 2, though.
1: Medic 2, per our squad on scene, you can take a cancel. Once again, per our squad on scene, you can take a cancel, 1104.
3: Medic 2, received. Thank you very much. Have a good day.
1: You as well.

0: 18 Papa 120. I just put you on a disturbance call at 7-Eleven. Parties are now separated. One party may no longer even be on scene, but if you are able to stop by there, the caller reported a disturbance going on. It was getting elevated, and once again, he reported that parties were separated and one party has departed 7-Eleven.
1: Appreciate it.
2: Papa 2 dispatch, you have another unit for that?
0: 118, what are you doing?
2: I receive.
0: Dispatch,

131 through, so she gave me that. I'm not far.

0: Alpha 3 to Bueno, can you bring that car downstairs to the garage, please?
1: AFM, Ken.
2: Well, 31 to dispatch, 1023.
3: Reason. 1-4 on dispatch, I'll be clear.
2: Reason.
0: Kroger, can you 22 to garage 2, please?

0: 10-4. 18 Papa 2 from dispatch. Just be advised, I know some units are bringing vehicles back. We have a suspicious vehicle call at the Broad Street Garage, 301 Broad Street, on the second level for a black BMW X3 running with no one in the vehicle. Caller did open the door and turn it off. They weren't sure if it was an oversight, and the caller is unable to remain on scene.
1: Officer Steve Philippus, can you take that call on bike?
2: To the Post 3 Garage.
1: One for one dispatch. Can you just show me out at the City Garage? Kroger, it's not City Garage. It's the Department Garage, Police Garage. Bruce. 120, are you taking that Broad Street call?
2: Abram.
1: Dispatch, you copy that?
0: One 5-7 at dispatch. 1-5-7, good.
3: Both parties GOA will be back tonight.
0: Read it.

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0: 9612 from dispatch.
1: Go for 612.
0: Bastion.
1: All good, we're transporting the patient down to the ambulance.
2: What's that, Sergeant?
0: 120,
1: guys.
2: Were you able to generate a phone number for this vehicle?

0: 18 Papa 120.
1: Yeah.
0: I have her on the line. She is in the city for work.
1: Yes, yeah, everything appears to be in order, just an oversight. However, I was not able to turn the vehicle. I don't know if she could do it remotely.
0: Received. Yeah, I believe she can do it remotely. I will ask her to do so now. If you can just remain on scene and make sure it is off.
1: Okay, sir. Stand by.

0: 154 dispatch, Miramar Canal has been called at headquarters.
1: Received.
2: 120 dispatch.
1: 120, good.
2: Be advised, the lights flash with the vehicle is not secure. We're getting that unlocked.

0: 120, just confirming you say the vehicle is secure.
1: The opposite.
0: Received.

0: Affirm, copy, he's an 8.
1: Affirm.
2: U-22 to garage downstairs, police headquarters.
1: He says something with his call, Kevin.
3: U-35, comes back negative on 2025, Chevy, color white, valid through 11 of 29 to a male 31 out of Oakland with 0 points.
4: AT Papa 157, parking complaint.
0: 457.
4: 3 in front of 54 High Street, 54 High Street, for white Volkswagen Jetta, partially blocking driveway. Caller would like to speak to an officer.
0: Risk.
1: 154 dispatch, you can add me to that. Adam McCarter, headquarters and clear me, please.
4: Appreciate it.
5: 141 dispatch, also just add me to that, add the card and clear me.
4: Appreciate it.
6: 112 dispatch.
4: Yeah, 112.
6: Hit a card, please, for targeted detail, Bill Green.
4: Receive.

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1: 151.
0: Over at Aston Martin, 326 Morris Ave, 326 Morris Avenue, for a fraud report. Apparently someone purchased a vehicle on Saturday, May the 30th. The bank is taking it back as a fraud case, and now the vehicle cannot be found.
1: Received.

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0: Hop it to the patrol units. If you can clear up and make your way down to the pool for a photograph.
1: One doing that.
2: 125, just ask. Yeah, I mean, 115 card.
1: 154 also.

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0: Springfield Ave and Rookfin Place with November Fox 36243. 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
0: We'll be back tonight. Could you add us to the admin card at the pool?

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1: 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It's going to be 7 Overlook Terrace in Short Hills. 7 Overlook Terrace in Short Hills till 1630. I'll advise on road closures.
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0: We're down by Hartley.
1: Dispatch, do me a favor. Can you punch a non-criminal work zone accident at Hartley and Canoe Brook location, please?

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0: Do you just want me to punch an MVA for this?
1: No, it's going to be just an IR, OR. Just punch it as non-criminal. I'll take care of the rest.
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1: Yeah, Tango 2.
0: Can you dispatch a squad down here? Have them come off of Woodland to Hartley. We're right by Canoe Brook. It's just a minor injury.
2: Okay.

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1: 1871, clear responding.
2: What the fuck? Stop, Summit
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0: 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Could you punch a car for me?

0: 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Can you get the FD out here, 47 Maple? We got, it looks like there's some smoke coming out of the mulch here.
1: Richie, stand by.

47 Fire Department. Rush fire. 47 Maple Street, 47 Maple Street, from railroad, our bridge to sprinkle that on the cross. Called direct by PD, I'm seeing for smoke coming from a pile of mulch. 1245.

0: 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Go ahead. 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
1: Read it.
2: Permanent to the command, engine 1, engine 4 responding, 47 Maple Street.

It is clear, responding 47 Maple Street, 47 Maple Street. River Bridge to 6th Avenue. Number 1 on the left from the River Bridge. Hydrants, Corinth, Maple Street. 67 Union Place. And Maple Street. Springfield by Brooks. 1246.

0: 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We're on location with TD. We're investigating. Nothing showing, but I'm reestablishing Maple Street Command. Engine 1, just pull up by the officer.
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2: 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May I be terminated before the...
3: 135 to dispatch.
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3: This has been taken care of by the 10-8.
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0: Do we have any unit available for a motorist assist at Route 124 eastbound in Summit Avenue? Route 124 eastbound in Summit Avenue. Caller reports his FedEx truck is disabled in the middle lane there.
1: Dispatch quick from Charlie, got it.
0: Reach it, thank you.

18-5-0-1-20, public assistance. Over at 160 Hobart Avenue, 160 Hobart Avenue, call reports the resident there has created their own no parking signs. He was transferred to traffic to ask if he is able to make his own, but is concerned about them being created.

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1: Send it.
0: 180 River Road, 180 River Road. Call reports a water main break. On the street level, there is a retaining wall with water coming up from underneath
2: it. 4, Sounds Fire Department, water main break. 180 River Road, 180 River Road. On the street level, by the retaining wall, 12 feet.
3: 135
4: and 43. Engine 1 pursued, responding 180 River Road, water main break.
0: 135, good.
3: Woodland and Bedford with Yankee 84, Lima Fox Mike. Yankee 84, Lima Fox Mike.
2: Responding 180 River Road, Irish Road to Route 24 overpass. For the water main break, street level, by the retaining wall, 12 to 9.
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1: Sergeant Jackson's reaching out for you.
0: What was the gross vehicle weight on that?
3: Dispatch, Summit 1871 is cleared from Overlook.
4: This is clear at 1305.
2: One 125, someone reach out.
0: Tango 2 to 125, what was the gross vehicle weight?
5: Don't have one, that's what I called out earlier.
0: Receive, should be on the inside door, driver's side.

0: 125 dispatch, be advised, I was able to get in the roll a little bit down the hill. We're over to the right side, not in the middle.
1: Receive and be advised, the Falcons has been notified, they are responding.
2: Dispatch, engine one's out in the area, 180 riverboat for water main break. 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
3: One 135, cliff, that's on position.
1: Reese,

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1: 135, good.
0: Could you put me back on that traffic enforcement car that I punched?

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1: 1307.
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1: 125, go ahead.
0: Alright, located gross vehicle weight 6373. 6373.
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4: 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Romeo 23, Bravo, Juliet, Mike.
3: 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Standby, 154, good.
0: Can you make notification to American Water Company? 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
5: To the 154,
2: get in 21.
5: Alpha 3 or Papa 2.
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0: Command, is it in the yard of the property or in the street?
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1: River Road, Emperor. American Water is advised and responding, unable to give an ETA. 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
1: First you for that, Benicia.
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1: Thank you.

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0: Woodland and Bedford, Alpha 75, Juliet, Victor, Yankee. Alpha 75, Juliet, Victor, Yankee.

negative on a 2018 Jeep Grand Cherokee color gray, about 327, to a female 63 out of Beechwood Road of our town with 0 points.

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2: Agent Papa 157, Agent Papa 131, suspicious person.
3: 131.
2: In and around the area of 90 Canoebrook Parkway, 90 Canoebrook Parkway, caller reports a black male in jeans, a white long sleeve shirt, with a phone in his hand, ringing doorbells and knocking on doors. He was last seen heading towards Bedford.
1: One for one dispatch. I can take the back for 131.
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0: man, JCPL was advised they're giving a 1 to 2 hour ETA, but they're going to try and expedite.
1: 1-for-1 dispatch, I'll be out.
2: Appreciate 1 to 2 hours.
1: Appreciate 131 to 151, are you with the individual?
3: Thank you.

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0: All needs to be clear. Individual is soliciting. Is advised he needs a permit to do so.
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0: The leak's been secured by the water company.
1: Where is it?

0: 151 dispatch. 151, guys. Put me out of Franklin for a walkthrough, please. Reason.
1: Altitude 118.

0: Papa 2 to 157. Are you guys still tied up on something?
1: No request.
0: T22, I have a TRO service that needs to be taken care of.
2: Where's the TRO?
1: Okay. 135 to 120.

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1: 112, guys.
0: Hit another car, please, for traffic enforcement, Springfield Avenue.
1: Received.

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1: 120, good.
0: Heading to the traffic office for assist with translation. Just holding for a few.
1: Appreciate it.

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1: This is going to be Los Oracle. Can you put your car in the sunny to me, please?
0: Freezing.

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1: For now, you can just leave it at headquarters. Thank you.

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1: Charlie 99, good.
0: Can you take me off the aquatic center park and punch a new one? Put me out at Sage, please.
1: Receive, just in admin duties.
0: Affirm, thank you.
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1: Okay, Command.
0: Water supply to the sprinkler system shut down.
2: 125, dispatch, the public has a vehicle to
0: make. 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Command is for melee.
1: Command terminated, 13th to 9.

0: Alpha 3 to Papa 2.
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1: Thank you.

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1: 131.
0: Essex Road, reporting workers with ladder at her residence that she did not hire. She is seeing them through her Ring camera. Caller's not at her residence.
1: 131 received.
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0: 18 Papa 125, go to your south.
2: Stand by one.
0: 131-154 is going to be two males with a red truck. 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
3: 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I'm going to be at Union and Beachwood, Tango 54, Sierra Lima Golf, Tango 54, Sierra Lima Golf. 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

0: 18 Papa 151, public assist. 151. The car is going to be located at Maple Street and DeForest Avenue. Maple Street and DeForest Avenue, right outside of parking lot number 2. She reports her vehicle is not in the lot that she parked in. Looking for a red Toyota Corolla with jersey tags, Papa 91, Kilo Bravo Yankee.
1: Proceed.
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3: 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I'll take a look.
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0: 151 to 125, Lot 3 is a big negative for the vehicle. 3C from the second line, 2-4.
1: One five seven, we're out.
0: Reason. Five four dispatch. 154, go ahead.
2: We'll be clear here. 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
0: Reason. 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
1: No, yeah, I pulled up to lot two first. 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
1: Clear, responding 69 Portland Road, Pembroke Road to Dorchester Road. What have been any problems? Fourth house on the right from Ramsey Drive. The visual, having trouble breathing. Also has injured ribs, 14th.

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1: Still temp.
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0: 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Just be advised, you're going to have a medic too for ALS.
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0: We just received a call from Jefferson School saying there's no crossing guard at Ashwood and Baltusrol.
2: Reason. One-25 dispatch. I'll be clearing up from my stop momentarily. I can head to that school post.
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1: Reese, have a good night. One five four, good. 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

Negative on a 2024 Toyota Highlander, color gray. Valve through 3 of 28 to a female 45 out of Long Valley, 0 points.

asking about the 120 parking complaint. At 8 Brevoort Avenue, call reports a white Toyota Highlander and a silver Nissan Rogue are illegally parked.

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0: 285 Kent Place Boulevard, 285 Kent Place Boulevard. On Monday, June 1st, an excavator there doing repairs to the sidewalk damaged her vehicle. County police informed her she did not need to make a report. Caller would like an officer to document the incident.
1: Received.

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0: 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What's the case number?
1: Case number is 262-4750. That is 262-4750.
0: Appreciate it, thank you.
1: You're welcome.

0: 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Whatever you call accident, no injury.
1: Okay.
0: 10 Ashwood Ave, Dunkin' Donuts, for the Honda Accord Volkswagen. No injuries.

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0: On Railroad Ave, open line 911. No distress heard. No answer upon callback.
2: 129, I'll handle that, Myra.
1: 155, got it. Thanks,
2: you got it.

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0: especially so far. 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
0: 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Blackburn Road, 6 on the right from Blackburn Road West. Hydrants between 11 and 13 Oak Knoll Road, about 91 Blackburn Road by the driveway, corner of Blackburn Road and Blackburn Place. The first floor smoke detector set off by painters on scene, 1717.

125 dispatch. 125, yes. 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

5 for dispatch. Alarms set off in error confirmed. 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

0: dispatch, engine one's on scene, 11, Oak Knoll Road. 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

0: Dispatcher, Little Canole Command.
1: Command.
0: As reported, head off due to pay nurse. Entry's been denied. Command is returning.
1: Command terminated 1725.

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1: Go ahead.
0: Morris Avenue, Springfield Avenue, Morris Avenue, and Springfield Avenue. Caller states the light at the intersection has not changed in 5 to 10 minutes.
1: Appreciate it.

0: 18 Papa 154, traffic light issue as well. Broad Street and Springfield Avenue. Broad Street and Springfield Avenue, caller states the light has been stuck there for the last 8 minutes.
1: Appreciate it.

0: 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Tune, I just drove by headquarters, Morris and Springfield Ave, on that side is totally fine.
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0: Can you punch us a card for the Strawberry Festival? We've got a hand injury we're treating.
1: What's up, for guys?
2: I observed three light cycles on Broad and Springfield.
1: What's your location? 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At the festival. 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
0: Summoning the force with New Jersey Bravo 50, Hotel Tango Echo, Bravo 50, Hotel Tango Echo, Navy Blue BMW.

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0: From the 55 Morris Ave, two car motor vehicle accident, Mazda and a Lincoln. FD is going to be dispatched for fluids in the roadway as well.
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2: Forest Summit Fire Department, NDA, no injury, at 55 Morris Avenue, 55 Morris Avenue, outside Forest, NDA, no injury, school is leaking in the roadway, 1756.
1: You guys are
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0: 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Rescue 1, Engine 1 responding. 55 more, staff.
1: With these units, clear responding to NVA on 55 Morris Avenue. Two car NVA, 55 Morris Avenue, with one car, which is 1759.

0: 135-35.
1: Go ahead.
0: Also numeric for the NVA.
1: Give it as 55, Morris.
0: I'm at 55, Morris. There's nothing over here.
1: Receive, standby. We'll give him a call back.

0: dispatch, out in the area, 55 Morris Avenue. Nothing showing. I'm out with PD.
1: For dispatch, clear.
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0: And PD is going to circle the block. Just advise when you get a caller back on the phone.
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0: dispatch from Battalion 3. Did you update the cab? Does that say Morris Avenue and Norwood Ave?
1: Affirmative. 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
2: 135 to dispatch.
0: Received.
3: 135.
0: Morris Avenue, Norwood Avenue. We'll be responding to that location.
2: Could you notify, please?
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1: On scene. Do we have the right location this time?
0: A-frame.
1: 36, thank you.

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1: Go ahead.
0: Could you send EMS this way? Complaint of pain.
1: Receive, we'll start EMS.
2: Hog 3 dispatch, B200 Lyme's on its way.
1: Thank you.

0: dispatch units arriving across from 412 Morris Avenue. Be investigating two-car motor vehicle accident. LT3 establishing Morris Avenue. Command investigating.
1: The LT
2: 154 to Papa. Do you want me to go to that too? Do you want me to go assist?
3: To the MVA? Yeah, you can go down there and help out if they need you.

Four Summit EMS, NVA with injury at Morris Ave and Norwood Ave, Morris Ave and Norwood Ave, Norwood Ave and Bethel in between. Four NVA with injury, one injury for neck pain, 1810.

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1: Go ahead.
0: So I don't know if the Mazda is going through their own insurance to have the vehicle towed. It's legally parked. It's not obstructing the flow of traffic. We'll be clearing from here, and the other driver will be going with EMS to Overlook Hospital.
1: Where is this?

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0: 4 from the fire department for a auto lockout at 75 Maple Street. That's 75 Maple Street, 4th Street and Morris on the cross inside the employee parking lot for a vehicle lockout, 1830.
1: Dispatch 7 Engine 1 responding.
0: Receive, responding to 75 Maple Street at the Summit Public Library for a vehicle lockout in the employee parking lot at 4th Street Morris on the cross for a vehicle lockout, 1830. And that will be a silver Nissan Sentra. Caller will be out by the vehicle.

0: dispatch, seven engine ones arrive. Some of the library be investigating motor vehicle lockout. LT 3 establishing Maple Street Command.
1: Three individual arriving on scene. LT 3 is planning services.

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0: 149 and 146. No description of the two gentlemen, and the caller did not want to speak to an officer.

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0: Do we have a last known direction of travel for those individuals?
1: The caller didn't have one. She just called back, so we're trying to get further.
0: Receive, you can show me in the area.

Or is it 1.9? Apparently, according to the caller, she's getting it all third party from a different neighbor, and we're trying to reach out to them now.

0: 149 and 146. The only description we got, again, third party from this neighbor, was that two men in their 20s, one Hispanic, one black.
1: Dispatch, do you know how long in the past this was reported or reportedly seen?
0: Unknown. We're trying to get in contact with the original person that saw these two individuals.
1: 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I'm going to check Sunset now.
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0: 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Go ahead. Just to confirm, the caller does not wish to speak with an officer.
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0: 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This is your daily evening pager test, 1999. Have a good evening.
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0: Dispatch to 18, Papa 135 and 18, Papa 154, child welfare check.
1: I know.
0: Four 12 Morris Avenue, Summit Park Condominiums, apartment number 3, called in by the principal regarding a post that the student made on social media that was concerning. I have another parent on the line. I'm going to be adding more notes.
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course of a EMS, sick person at 21 Mealy's Place, 21 Mealy's Place, intersection of McLean Street and River Road, for elderly male with rectum issue, 1908.

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0: 43 Springfield and Summit, November 82, November Alpha Kilo. November 82, November Alpha Kilo. White BMW, I'm good for now.
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2: Well, forget it, Papa 3. I'll be clearing shortly in case you need me over there. Just let me know.
0: We're good on scene. Just stay available, please.

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1: 146.
0: It's going to be a lobby contact. Caller wants to speak to an officer regarding firearms applications.
1: Tap, will you show me out?
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1: 4 of Melbourne EMS, 4 5th person, on A54 Ridgewood Road, A54 Ridgewood Road, repeat Terrace and Myrtle Avenue on the cross, for elderly male that he can't get up, his room all over, 1927.
0: Where's it?

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1: So special system at 1872, en route to 412 Morris Avenue, no lights or sirens.
0: Steve, 1872, responding to psychiatric eval, 412 Morris Avenue, 412 Morris Avenue, apartment 3 at Summit Park Condominium, Edgar Street in Redboro on the Cross, for adolescents, 1930.
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0: 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Go ahead. Papa 3, dispatch.
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0: 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I'm following up. 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